0: Something is coming to a 7 p.m. near you soon, and... 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

0: Hello, I'm a megalomaniacal supervillain intent on world domination. 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

0: Charlie and I were in the park. Then this man came up and said, would I like to listen to an inferior radio station? 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And then the man went away. We went and told Mummy, and she said we'd been very good. 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A copy of Razzle. 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

0: Saturday nights. What were they made for? Strictly with Claudia? I have the superior fringe and no capes with me, darling. What else is there on a Saturday night? A masked singer? I think not. You get the real deal with me, Maisie Bug. And I'd like to thank you all for coming here tonight and watching me and my little show. Maisie Bug's Disco Toilet. 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

0: Leonardo da Vinci was born on a Thursday. Possibly. 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Maybe. 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

0: Kevin Costner said in that film once, "If you build it, they will come." 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

0: Leonardo da Vinci was born on a Thursday. Possibly. Penicillin was discovered on a Thursday. Maybe. 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Perhaps. 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

0: Hello, I'm Robin Asquith. You might remember me from such rampy-pumpy romps as Confessions of a Window Cleaner, Confessions of an Assistant to the Manager, and Confessions of a Dream Alchemist. But what you might not know is that I'm called Robin because I'm actually a collection of 164 small birds wearing a man-shaped suit. There's three of us in the penis alone. 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
1: Sometimes it feels like everyone's covered a Beatles song. 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
1: 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Grab your bones. Swing the hands.
0: Swing your hands.
1: Do the Sammy B, y'all.
0: Swing your hands.
1: Yeah. Yeah. Buddy.
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0: Oh, Joe, it's me, Tufty Garden, of the Tufty Garden Club, which is legally not affiliated with that bleeding road safety squirrel. In fact, I say more kids had run William and indeed Nilliam into the road, thus producing much more pandemonium, meaning I can't get to work, and thus I get more time to listen to Noise Box Radio. All the best, Jimmy Neil, Big River, Knackers, etc.
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2: We need a chick.
3: Yeah. We need a chick who's cool.
2: Yeah. We need a chick that's got tattoos on her butt.
3: Yeah. We need one of those chicks.
2: Yeah. We need a chick that used to be married to some dork, and so now, like, she's all wild and stuff.
4: The fuck?
3: Yeah. It's like it needs to be louder. Loud.
4: Is this like wuss music? This sounds like Warrant.

0: also liked Pat.
1: Is that true that you used to be, like, married to that Bono dude?
0: Bono, Sonny Bono.
1: Is that that dude that's, like, a cop in San Diego?
0: No, yeah. No, he was a mayor of Palm Springs.
1: He's a wuss.
2: Yeah, well,
0: kinda, yeah.
1: So, like, sure. I heard you're, like, you know, into young dudes.
0: Yeah, well, you feeling lucky, butthead? You know, all you gotta do is just... lose you know who.
1: Hey, Beavis, get out of here.

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0: Charlie and I were in the park. Then this man came up and said, would I like to listen to an inferior radio station? And I said yes. 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Charlie's reminded me, my mum said I shouldn't listen to radio stations that aren't very good. And then the man went away. We went and told Mummy, and she said we'd been very good. I got an apple, and Charlie got something he liked. A copy of Razzle. 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

0: 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Does it engender a pleasant emotion in your soul? Is that how it goes? It's been 37 years.
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0: his cage. His hands cut down to make a crown to wear as a homage. 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

And if one day I should become a singer with a Spanish bum who sings for women of great virtue, I'd sing to them with a guitar I borrowed from a coffee bar. 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

I'd have to get drunk every night and talk about virility with some old grandmama who might be decked out like a Christmas tree. 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

my angelic work was through, the angels and the devil too would sing my childhood song to me about the time they called me Shaggy. 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

Friday, is it? Well, you'll be wanting the weekend warm-up with Gareth Jones at 7pm then, live and laughing all the way. 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Something-something, Willy Joke, on Noisebox Radio.

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1: Louis Barth. Yeah.
2: I'll be here. 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
1: Hello, it's Nick Hodgson. I used to be in the Kaiser Chiefs, now I'm in a new band called Everyone Says Hi, and I'm on Noisebox Radio.

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2: Hello, Cadets of Space. Ben Baker here, and since I left Noisebox in March, crime rates have gone up 17%, knickers haven't come down once, and the country as a whole is a big, burning, chaotic mess. So, I guess I better come back and do some daft radio on that. Ben Baker vs. Monday, back on May 11th at 8 p.m. on Noisebox Radio. 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

0: celebration. 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

0: Me? Fact is, now everyone who leaves school at 16 can have 2 years proper training for a skill. And at the end of 2 years, there's a recognised certificate that makes your job prospects a lot better. So all that talent need never go to waste again. YTS Training for Skills. Now 16 and 17 year old school leavers can earn while they learn.
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0: Hello, I'm Ravishing Rick Rude, and even I blush at some of the stuff on Louis Barth's programme. But not to worry, I just put my fingers in my ears and go la la la la la until something else comes on Noise Box Radio.
1: 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Raw. Unadulterated pleasure. Rich. Creamy. And with all the taste of real beef. And
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Naked, a sin, an army towel covering my belly. Some of us weep, some of us howl, knee.

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0: My name is Barry Trousers, and my sole acting credit was playing Charles Smith in the short-lived 1983 TV series Mini Pops. Times are hard, with repeat fees, unsurprisingly, are being a bit thin on the ground. So I now make a living being paid to be a human chair. For the last year, I've been extensively working with, well, under David on his radio show. That squeaking you may occasionally hear in the background of each show is my pleasure leggings. So, tune into Bandwidth on Wednesday nights at 10 p.m. But you'll have to excuse me now, as he's about to record a new show, so I have to be very quiet.
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this is the other less popular Friday menu, where I tell you that tonight we have Gazzy's weekend warm-up at 7pm, playing 2 hours of upbeat, uplifting tracks, followed by footlong 80s, 2 hours of back-to-back 80s 12-inch mixes to keep you grooving into another weekend. And that's the other less popular Friday menu here on Noisebox Radio.

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0: Other One with me, Ben Baker, a programme where I snootle around like a little piglet looking for top 40 treasures that don't often get played in the radio. And I've been really looking in those very dark brown and green areas in chart history to find you some fantastic stuff to play this week. So join me for an hour of fun. Just be careful about the top of the doorframe as you're coming into the studio. It's a bit... Yeah, that happens. Actually, you see that dent there? Yeah, DJ Casper did that the other week. And now he's dead? Oops.
1: Say oops upside your head. Say oops upside your head. Say oops upside your head.
2: Oh, yeah.
1: Say oops upside your head.

gonna try that again, 'cause I don't think everybody got that one. Here we go.

Terry Jr. there, or DJ Casper, if you like. Of course, famously had a massive hit in 2004 with the Cha Cha Slide, a song which I personally really quite like, as I was DJing a lot of parties at the time. And it's great because not only is it quite a good song, but it also tells you exactly what to do. It was brilliant because he just said, go over there, come back again, sit down, have pie and chips, have a fight in the car park, come back in, drink 15 pints of old Ian Face's dirigible, and fall over in some sick. Cha-cha real smooth. Turn around. Oh, well, if I turn around, we're not facing the microphone. What went very well? Stupid. I'm going back now. It's going back. Hello there. But yeah, RIP to him. It's a sad loss. And that was a second hit that he had. Oops Upside Your Head, of course, famously the Gap Band originally, and they are credited on there as well. And that got to number 16 in the UK in 2004, because back then, apparently, you couldn't be a one-hit wonder. You had to have a second slightly middling hit, as we found out with Afro Man the other week, and no doubt we'll find out with the Baha Men in a future show. Oh, please stop me before we get to that point. Incidentally, I am Ben Baker. Hello, I'm your Sherpa through the next hour. I'm about 56 minutes now, to be honest with you. Hits that were actually big in the charts, but you don't hear anymore on the radio, because radio is rubbish, except Noisebox Radio and this bloody programme. And don't come round here questioning what a top 40 it is, alright? You know, I could have had class. I could have been a contender. I could have been in the Joe Box.

Brando film On the Waterfront. That was the Joe Boxers with their third and final top 40 hit, Johnny Friendly, which was in the charts this bloody week 40 years ago, peaking at number 31. And that's quite poor. When the first two songs of Just Got Lucky and Boxer Beat did really well. And they even had a boxer to beat someone in the video, as Frank Bruno's in the video for it. It's true, I know. Something with Frank Bruno, the light entertainment sphere, being not a success. Who would have thought? Of course, it is about On the Waterfront, where the main character, played by Marlon Brando, is called Terry Malloy. In case you were thinking, you know, they were singing about the third actor to play Davros on television. Which I was. I'm an idiot. I fully admit that. Oh, God, does this mean I have to play Frank Bruno's Eye of the Tiger cover from 1995? No, I'm not that stupid, obviously. It's Tony Christie.

0: Yeah, it's all right, Tony, but have you thought of getting a load of disgraced sex offenders from the 70s on travelators? It'd be hilarious.
1: Las Vegas there from January 1971. The first top 48 for Tony Christie. Can't do any names tonight, apparently. It's a good job it wasn't the song I did what I did for. But no, that was Las Vegas. Went to 21 in 1971 and started a glittering career of a few songs. And then a note for about 20 years. And then the All Seeing Eye. And then Peter Kay getting a credit on a song he doesn't even do on one. It's just a reissue of the original song from 1971. Peter, you're not on the song. Why do you get a performance credit? Ooh, you know, it makes me so angry. In fact, the only thing that annoys me more than unsanctioned credit is when the telephone always rings when I'm about to do a fantastic link about... Oh, it's happened again. Button Boy 3!

0: No, there's a decade between that and the Tony Christie song that I played before. And it might as well be 4 million millennia.
1: Now that Ben Baker has finally built his house out of bricks after his straw and twigs once met wolf-related accidents, and Ben Baker vs. Mondays is back on Mondays at 8pm, APOP needs a new home. It's staying on Mondays but moving to 7pm, and you can also find it at 7pm on Thursdays as part of our new weekday lineup. APOP, so much shit they had to start a second pile.

Oh, that's much better. I jest, of course. It was actually Carl Douglas with Kung Fu Fighting. Number one for 3 weeks in the summer of 1974. That's, of course, Kung Fu Fighting by Carl Douglas. One of those famous songs that apparently was done for a B-side, just knocked out quickly, and ended up becoming the hit. And I suspect there was some record company shenanigans going on. As if you were an artist like Carl Douglas trying to make your way and you just had a big hit, your next song would be something completely different. However, in November 1974, Carl Douglas released Dance the Kung Fu. This week's suspiciously similar follow-up hit.

the follow-up to the legendary Kung Fu Fighting. That was Dance the Kung Fu by Carl Douglas. It came out for Christmas 1974. Suspect they wanted it to be a Christmas number one, or at least a novelty smash. But only got to 35. Dear. He did actually manage to have a non-Kung Fu based hit with Run Back, shot to 25 in 1977, and even had another top 10 hit in 1998 with Kung Fu Fighting featuring Bus Stop. That's Bus Stop, not Bust Up. It's words, heart, mouth. Thanks.

I mean, listening to those Godfather-style mandolins, well, I assume the mandolins, in the background, I'd say do what he says, love, because I don't want to get involved. I've already had a horse's head in my bed. But that was a sexual thing, and I'd ask you not to mention it on air. That's a rare example of a hit before the big one that we always hear on the radio. In that case, it's the absolutely gorgeous Everybody's Got to Learn Sometime. It's got to number 5 in 1980. But the year before, they had a minor hit. Well, actually, I suppose number 13, not that minor at all. The Corgis, If I Had You, which apparently was released after the single Young and Russian, which I'm guessing don't get a lot of play these days, if ever, blended charts, you don't qualify for this programme. And if those kind of dreamy synthy sort of sounds sounded vaguely familiar to you, that's because they were played by Alan Wilder several years before he joined Depeche Mode, Divantunar. So I play that because it's Andy Cresswell Davis from the Corgis' birthday. He was born on this day in 1949. So happy birthday. Hope you get a cake in the shape of a corgi. It's a pun on corg. I understand now. I've known that for ages, since at least, well, I think it was about a week ago when it was on Top of the Pops.

0: And relax. Probably my favourite band of all time there. Those were the Super Furry Animals with the song Hello Sunshine, which was the second and final single from Phantom Power. It's got to number 31. And I wanted to play a song from that, as they've just announced a big special edition version of that for September, which I'm looking forward to very much. And I love them. As I said, I could have picked loads of them. The problem with the Super Furry Animals is they've had loads of top 40 hits, but you don't hear any of them because the world is insane. They actually would have been a lot more famous had they taken a seven-figure offer from Coca-Cola, who wanted to use Hello Sunshine in a massive advertising campaign, but they went, no, you're horrible and you know, very ethically dubious. So they didn't take the money and they didn't have the hit. But you know what? That just makes them all the more fitting for the other one. Here on Noisebox Radio, we are never more than 2 seconds away from some feces. I mean, a top 40 hit that you don't hear very often on the radio. Anyway, if you'll excuse me, I've just got to speak to Sandy Shaw. She's been looking after our local cubs, and I just want to make sure everything's all right, because apparently nothing comes easy.
1: There are some things that people need.
0: Yeah, food, water, ventilators, that sort of thing, yeah.
1: Some want so badly, they will please.
0: Making it weird, Sandy, I'm sorry.
1: All I wanted was someone.
0: Don't you be interfering with them scouts, Sandy.
1: I have him now. It is done.
0: God bloody, he's done it again.

0: Jack's over there opposite. Sandy, the one looks like Sandy Shaw, yeah. That one, yeah.
1: Peaking at number 14 in summer 1966, that was Sandy Shaw's eighth top 40 hit out of, I don't know, about 1,400, I think. 16, no, apparently 16, that's she had 16 UK top 40s, which is a much more reasonable number, now I think about, than 1,400. I don't really know what I was thinking about, to be honest with you. I'm quite confused. It's quite warm in this room. She's right, nothing does come easy.
2: Saturday nights. What were they made for? Strictly with Claudia? I have the superior fringe and no capes with me, darling. What else is there on a Saturday night? A masked singer? I think not. You get the real deal with me, Maisie Bug. And I'd like to thank you all for coming here tonight and watching me and my little show. Maisie Bug's Disco Toilet. Saturday nights, 7 p.m. only on Noisebox Radio. And remember, and I love you all!
1: By the way, if I asked you, just out of interest, who were your favourite member of Ecstatics, previously X-Force, and then now the Excellent, is your favourite character? For me, it's

That's right, Venus de Milo. Dupe there with their massive smash hit. Dupe was everywhere in 1994. Well, once you've had the hit, let's say you're a dance music production duo from the Netherlands called Ferry Ridhoff and Peter Garnowski. What do you do next? Huckleberry Jam, of course.

not entirely sure what the genre of blues rock plus fucked printer is in the Netherlands, but it didn't work for us in the UK, to say the least. That was this week's difficult second hit. It was Dupe's follow-up to Dupe Huckleberry Jam, which got to a massive 88 here, and was chosen by Simon Tyers. It did get to number 19 in their homeland of the Netherlands, and 50 in Belgium. But, you know, the bit that's Dutch. Was Huckleberry Jam your jam? Hope you've let me know on the old community Discord that we've got for Noisebox. But more than likely you've said, what the pissing frig is this that you're stuffing in my ears, Ben Baker? And I think that wouldn't be an unreasonable thing to say. I'll do your Duran winner after Cake by Ben Folds 5. There's only three of them.

That was Kurt Folds 5 with Ben. It is humour. I got it the wrong way round. And I couldn't get the next band's name wrong way round because it's Gerard. It's the same word. It's the shop.

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And I say always, I mean, since I've heard it. I didn't like it before I'd heard it, but still prefer The Chauffeur because it makes me the Wilbur's go out.

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I'm going to leave you with a song by The Wanna Dies. It was the first single off their fantastic record, Bagsy Me. Well, they got to number 38, but I thought it was wonderful, and I think you're wonderful. Take care of yourselves, because someone, somewhere, gives a shit. 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

So, do you want the good news or the bad news? 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
1: Yeah, I know. 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I'm just about to tell them, okay?
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1: 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The music quiz that's not like any other previous quiz with a similar name. 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

0: Sometimes it feels like everyone's covered a Beatles song. Some of them are really obvious. Others are pretty obscure.
1: She's a woman who understands. She's a woman who loves her man.
0: And some of them are just, well, yeah.
2: 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Pom, pom, pom, pom. Hey, Jude.
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1: Charlie and I were in the park. Then this band came up and said, would I like to listen to an inferior radio station? And I said yes. And I was going to go, but Charlie stopped me. Charlie's reminded me, my mum said I shouldn't listen to radio stations that aren't very good. And then the man went away. We went and told Mummy, and she said we'd been very good. I got an apple, and Charlie got something he liked. A copy of Razzle. 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

0: Hello, I'm a megalomaniacal supervillain intent on world domination. When I'm not choosing orange jumpsuits for my lackeys, stealing nuclear submarines, or ordering super lasers for my hollowed-out volcano base, I appease my wafer-thin conscience by patroning worthy causes. 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
1: Leonardo da Vinci was born on a Thursday. 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Penicillin was discovered on a Thursday. Maybe. 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

era. 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But they also play a lot of new music, and quite frankly, we need even more. 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Because man cannot live on books, fizz, B-sides alone.

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a blast of great music, daft chat and a man called Ben Baker in the middle of it, specifically being broadcast live on a Monday. 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

0: Something is coming to a 7 p.m. near you soon. 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Raw. Unadulterated pleasure. Rich. Creamy. And with all the taste of real beef. And...
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this is the other less popular Friday menu, where I tell you that tonight we have Gazzy's weekend warm-up at 7pm, playing 2 hours of upbeat, uplifting tracks, followed by footlong 80s, 2 hours of back-to-back 80s 12-inch mixes to keep you grooving into another weekend. 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

If you like good music whilst munching on a minty biscuit, then listen to Noise Box Radio. It's not too mucko. Right, turn that bloody racket off. Margaret's got the amp.

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Everybody low with a love song that he made. Find the streetlight, steps out of the shade, says something like, "You and me, babe, how about it?" Juliet says, "Hey, it's Romeo. 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

0: Yeah, I know. I'm just about to tell them, okay?
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Greetings, mixtape fans. This is Hodder's just cutting in to check everything's tickety-boo for Hodder's school days, Tuesday evening. From 7pm here on Noisebox Radio, you're listening to a rather fine cover of Ruby, sorry, Bart by Ruby, by T.A. Walker, used with his permission, and it's 90s and noughties music coming 7pm Tuesday evening on Noisebox Radio, and I shall leave you back in the mix in a couple of minutes.

0: Hello, I'm Ravishing Rick Rude, and even I blush at some of the stuff on Louis Barth's programme. But not to worry, I just put my fingers in my ears and go la la la la la until something else comes on Noisebox Radio.
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I like the way she talks and she turns me on with a special concern. Now I'm a different guy and I don't compare to many, but next to her I'm plain ordinary. Not many can see the light blue aura that surrounds the girl wherever in the world. She's a 9, a 10, a 20, 50. She's bittersweet

0: Ether.
1: 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But do take a chance on
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0: Friday, is it? Well, you'll be wanting the weekend warm-up with Gareth Jones at 7pm then, live and laughing all the way. And after that, fans of Extended 12 Inches will love Footlong Friday at 9. Something something Willy joke on Noisebox Radio.
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0: Sometimes it feels like everyone's covered a Beatles song. Some of them are really obvious. Others are pretty obscure.
1: She's a woman who understands. She's a woman who loves her man.
0: And some of them are just, well, yeah.
2: Pom, pom, pom, pom, pom, pom. Pom, pom, pom, pom. Hey, hey, Jude.
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0: It's the tits, it's the tots, it's the king of the cops. 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
1: Unless it's Wednesdays, and actually technically we have to call it Boss Noise due to a previous legal agreement with a stinking pet meat brand.
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Well, here we are again. Another Friday night. I heard someone singing about you on the radio. Well, what can I get you? That's too

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1: Yeah. Yeah, this is Alf. Boring.
3: Watch this, it's my favorite part.
1: Lots of smart.
3: And he's got a good heart.
4: I'm gonna sit here and complain.
0: We experienced 16 feet of rain.
1: So, Brian, you gonna sing?
0: Can you make a lot of money with this horse racing thing?
5: It's worse than Friday the 13th part 2.
6: Alf, what did you do? What did you do? What did you do?
1: No problem.
7: An Alf. An A-L-F. An Alf. An A-L-F. An Alf. An A-L-F.
1: Just kidding.
7: An Alf. An A-L-F. An Alf. An A-L-F. An Alf. An A-L-F.
1: Knocks him unconscious.
7: An Alf.
1: Situation?
8: Yo, Willie.
7: An Alf.
1: Situation? Get a grip.
7: An Alf.
1: Situation?
3: Let's give it a shot.
7: An A-L-F. An Alf.
1: Situation?
3: Yo, Willie.
7: An Alf.
1: Situation? Get a grip.
7: An Alf.
1: Situation?
3: Let's give it a shot.
1: No problem.
5: Grease fire!
1: Just kidding. No problem.
5: Grease fire!
0: Let me know when this gets irritating, okay?
9: Alf, why do you do these things?
1: Hey, Kate, I'm the king. Turn the key.
0: There's no TV.
1: Give me your car key.
10: Oh, let's see.
1: Yeah, this is Alf.
11: I eat when I'm nervous.
1: Jackrabbit delivery service?
12: Yeah, make milk come through your nose.
13: Where did you get those?
14: I can't go back in the house.
7: An Alf.
1: Situation?
7: An A-L-F. An Alf.
1: Situation?
7: An A-L-F.

0: insurance agent.
1: You're not an insurance agent.
2: You're not an insurance agent.
1: You're not.
3: I've heard about this happening to other insurance agents. Yeah, this is Al. Situation. Just kidding. Yeah, this is Al. Situation. Get a grip. Just kidding. Well, my name is Alf and I'm stuck on Earth. I can't get back to my place on Earth. Making the best of a bad situation. Think of it as an extended vacation. I didn't come here looking for trouble. I'm just here doing the alien shuffle. That isn't even close to rhyming. And good night, Mrs. Akmonic, wherever you are.

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Oh, Joe, it's me, Tufty Garden, of the Tufty Garden Club, which is legally not affiliated with that bleeding road safety squirrel. In fact, I say more kids had run William and indeed Nilliam into the road, thus producing much more pandemonium, meaning I can't get to work, and thus I get more time to listen to Noise Box Radio. 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

0: Hoey there, it's me, Jimmy Neal, and I'm not lying when I tell you that there's some cracking music on Noisebox Radio all across the river, brackets big. And if you don't believe me, I'll give you a good old shoeing with a crocodile. Brackets, that song what I did.
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3: 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Somebody thought it'd be funny.

0: You can see the pain in his eyes, listless, scared, wondering when his turn is coming. She doesn't know why she's here, cold, afraid, desperate to please an audience. I'm Jeff Concept, and I've been volunteering with the RSPCRP, the Jim Royal Society for the Prevention of Cruelty to Radio Presenters, for the past 14 minutes, and I can only tell you the situation is getting worse. 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
1: Oh, Joe, it's me, Tufty Garden, of the Tufty Garden Club, which is legally not affiliated with that bleeding road safety squirrel. In fact, I say more kids had run William and indeed Nilliam into the road, thus producing much more pandemonium, meaning I can't get to work, and thus I get more time to listen to Noisebox Radio. 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
3: 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The finest tea shanties Bait. In high fidelity. I'll stop doing the tea puns now. 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Sorry.

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You nearly gave me a heart attack."

0: Something is coming to a 7 p.m. near you soon. Entertainment. Raw. Unadulterated pleasure. Rich. Creamy. And with all the taste of real beef. And...
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0: My name is Barry Trousers, and my sole acting credit was playing Charles Smith in the short-lived 1983 TV series Mini Pops. Times are hard, with repeat fees, unsurprisingly, being a bit thin on the ground. So I now make a living being paid to be a human chair. For the last year, I've been extensively working with, well, under David on his radio show. That squeaking you may occasionally hear in the background of each show is my pleasure leggings. So, tune into Bandwidth on Wednesday nights at 10 p.m. But you'll have to excuse me now, as he's about to record a new show, so I have to be very quiet.
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5: 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Forget about K-pop, how about T-pop? No? Double bloody sod you then.

Good evening. Welcome to Gaz's Weekend Warm-Up. We are doing this as live, but on Thursday, because I have travelled up to Birmingham with the Noisebox crew. Some of us have gone up early on the Friday, some of us are going up on the Saturday to meet up, and we're all travelling back on the Sunday. First time a lot of us will have met each other. It's very exciting for all the Noisebox DJs and presenters to finally meet each other in person and see if any of us smell. I'm sure we don't. I'm sure we've got cans of deodorant. But you'd never know, do you? Hopefully we're all not listening to this live on a hotel bed. Otherwise, this will be very embarrassing. Right, so because we're in Birmingham, first of all, can I just say, Divine Comedy, National Express, although I did travel up by Avanti, I'm probably still travelling up to Birmingham as we speak if I'm on Avanti. But there we go. But this will help get us in the mood, won't it?

Yes, it's the old ATV theme. It has to be done, don't it? So there will be some Birmingham-based stuff in here. And there's some Eurovision stuff because we're a couple of weeks up to that. And also we've got 12 inches and lots more besides. So although I'm not live on the Discord, please do chat on the Discord, noiseboxradio.com/Discord. 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If you're listening on there, hello. If you're listening live, hello. If you're listening to the non-existent repeat, hello. Let's play the rest of this now, shall we?

It had to be played, didn't it? Because we are up in Birmingham. Have I said we're in Birmingham? There'll be a little bit more Birmingham chat, but a little less as we go on as well. Here's now Weird Al Yankovic.

Steve Winwood there with While You See a Chance here on Gaz's Weekend Warm-Up this Friday evening. Well, I've recorded it on Thursday, but it's Friday for you. Now, what have we got? Now, I've got to mention, thank you very much to all those that have listened either live or to the repeat or on Mixcloud of my Sunday show that I did, Gaz Facts. It's gone down very well, I have to say, and there might be a part two later in the year, and maybe even later in the year, a Christmas special, because I'm sure there's lots of CFAX style music that's Christmas related, and it would be a shame to miss out on that. Yes, I know it's May. Talking of May, listen out after the next song for a trail talking about all our new shows. We don't wait till September. Oh no, we start them in May. Perfect sense, you know, because everyone's outside listening to us in the sunshine. Been lovely weather, but I think there's a lot of rain coming over the next few days, so it's much needed, admittedly. Right, anyway, enough about the weather forecast. Let's continue things. Tying in with Gaz Facts, we'll play a track that sounds very like what I played on Sunday. This is Sid Bass, The Happening.

0: Something is coming to a 7 p.m. near you soon. Entertainment. Raw. Unadulterated pleasure. Rich. Creamy. And with all the taste of real beef. And...
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3: 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All the details are there. Now, let's continue with a little bit of Bananarama, and there'll be a 12-incher at 11:30.

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1: That is the Sunday Something. I was on that last week. This week is Keir Hardie. He's presenting, so listen in 7pm on Sunday, and we don't know what it's going to be. That's the whole joy of it. You tune in, you don't know what type of music is going to be played. I think we've got a rough idea, but we may be pleasantly surprised. Let's see how we go. Now, one more track before our 12-incher, so what are we going to pick here? How about a computerized version of Penny Lane by the Beatles? If you've listened to Beatless, the Outside the Box feature on Thursday nights, it's really quite good. But we'd like to have a little bit of fun on this show with it. Here's a 16-bit version of Penny Lane.

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2: Hello, I'm Tracy Binney, and I present Ready Player One on Sunday evenings at 6 p.m. I'm too busy playing video games, all right? So you're just going to have to do with this trailer.
3: Leroy Jenkins!
0: I've said before, and I'll say again, that last bit sounds like Kenneth Williams having a good old shout. Now, very important to mention on Ready Player One, Tracy plays actual computer game music, not just dodgy covers of Beatles songs. Got to make that clear. But tune in Sunday at 6 for more of that kind of stuff. By the way, just so that you know, that was the Super Nintendo that Penny Lane was on, just in case you wanted to know that. Now, the 12-inch, the first of the 12-inches, ready for our footlong at 9 o'clock, is Dance Yourself Dizzy by Liquid Gold.

0: Saturday nights. What were they made for? Strictly with Claudia? I have the superior fringe and no capes with me, darling. What else is there on a Saturday night? A masked singer? I think not. You get the real deal with me, Maisie Bug. And I'd like to thank you all for coming here tonight and watching me and my little show. Maisie Bug's Disco Toilet. Saturday nights, 7 p.m. only on Noisebox Radio. And remember, and I love you all!
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Oh, the vinyl crackles. It's great, isn't it? I think it adds extra levels to that. The Crossroads theme with all the crackles from the vinyl. That's the original theme. Later on, if you're lucky, I might play the sad theme by Wings. We'll see how we go time-wise. Next is a track I came across randomly. I'd never come across it before now. This is David Naughton and a disco track from 1979 called Making It. And then after that, we'll play Eurovision hit.

If you like good music whilst munching on a minty biscuit, then listen to Noise Box Radio. It's not too macho. Right, turn that bloody racket off. Margaret's got the amp.

The song that should have won Eurovision, but didn't, because of lockdown. That has to be the song that was just going to storm it. I think there was a song from Russia that was equally in the running to win at the time, but then obviously because of lockdown, they didn't get to compete. But Iceland's entry there, Think About Things, should have stormed it. And I still think it would have reached number one without any issue whatsoever. Anyway, let's move on. The Eurovision winner that wasn't. Celebrity Symphony Orchestra, Window Gazing. Let's go down the Gazfax route again.

0: It's that man again. Despite his meandering maneuverability, his strategical susceptibility, his infantile indefatigability, and his tendency towards tactical turbidity, he still remains.
1: An imaginary sound of music.
2: Are you sitting comfortably? Then we'll begin.

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Lots of people bought it at the time, and it was very much liked and listened to also. That's Mark Summers with Summer's Magic, one of the better house rave techno tunes involving children's themes at the time, it has to be said. Now, let's see what time we've got. Yep, to take us up to 8 o'clock, we're going to play a little bit of Beatles and then maybe a trailer relating to it, perhaps, to take us into the ads.

0: Sometimes it feels like everyone's covered a Beatles song. 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
1: She's a woman who understands. 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
0: And some of them are just, well, yeah.
2: Pom, pom, pom, pom, pom, pom. 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Hey, Jude.
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thrill thing there. Utimer Everything here on Gaz's Weekend Warm-Up this Friday evening. A few minutes after 8 o'clock now. See, can you tell that I'm recording the day before? a few minutes after 9 o'clock now on the Friday evening. That's because all the noise, well, quite a few of the Noise Box crew are up in Birmingham, including myself. For a little get together over the weekend to meet each other, a lot of us for the first time, which is really great, especially as the station is now 4 years old. It's difficult to all get together, isn't it, when you're all dotted around the country, but we're managing it just about now. One thing to mention, I know Louis Barth did say that for his show tomorrow morning at 11 o'clock, Roller Skating Jam Name Saturdays, he might be broadcasting live from a hotel room in Birmingham. Now, whether he'll follow through with that, tune in tomorrow at 11 and see if he did. I thought about it, but thought the technicalities were going to be too difficult, hence why I'm recording the day before as live. Now, let's continue things. Now, David J. Griffiths, otherwise known as David R. Goth, who hosts Bitter Sound Experience, when I can get the words out. I had to keep adjusting these teeth every show. They're all mine though. He presents Wednesday evenings at 8 o'clock, with everything sort of goth or dark and, you know, all that kind of music. You know, if you dressed in black back in the day, you'll love the music he plays. And he requested last week The Logical Song by Supertramp. Who am I to disappoint?

a blast of great music, daft chat and a man called Ben Baker in the middle of it, specifically being broadcast live on a Monday. Tune into Noisebox at 8 p.m. every Monday for Ben Baker versus Monday. Did I mention it's a Monday?

0: People ask me, why have I opened a job centre specifically for cartoon characters? Well, one, they have a right to work like everyone else. And two, there are now so many out-of-work cartoon characters that the government has introduced strict targets aimed at helping this vulnerable minority get back into regular work. Prince Adam from Eternia.
1: That'll be me.
0: So, if you wouldn't mind, just tell me a little bit about your situation.
1: Well, unfortunately, I recently lost my house to my sworn enemy Skeletor. So I have been forced to sleep on my friend's couch.
2: Okay, buddy, rise and shine, one egg or two.
1: And everything is made more difficult because a lot of people still recognize me.
3: I have the power!
0: Well, actually, something has just come in, which I think you'd be perfect for.
1: Oh, what is it? Does a distant planet want me to rebuild a dam using only my bare hands?
0: No. Have you heard of Asda?
4: Hello, mate. Thanks for coming down. Before we get you started, the boss just wants a quick word.
1: Fantastic. I can't wait to meet him. I'm anxious to make a good first impression. Skeletor.
5: That's Mr. Skeletor to you, Prince Adam.
1: Well, there goes my dream of a fast-track promotion. Fuck.
0: Yes, unfortunately, due to a clerical error, and I blame myself, he's been actually placed with his arch-enemy.
5: I'm a fair boss, and I'm perfectly prepared to reward hard work. Tell me, where do you see yourself being the greatest asset to our store?
1: Well, I'd quite like the idea of working on the fish counter.
5: Fish counter. I have the perfect job for you.
6: Charlie Judy. Oh, that twisted psychopath. His evil knows no bounds.
7: Oh, fuck this.
8: 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I have the power!
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13: 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So, anyway, I'm here to say you're listening to radio. Well, of course they are. I mean, how else would they hear me? Anyway, so just do nothing, I suppose, and keep listening to Noisebox Radio. They are listening to the radio. Bang the mic, sorry.

The Tiswas Gang with the Bucket of Water song. For people that didn't see Tiswas, because ITV still weren't showing it in their region, they must have wondered what that was all about. But marvellous stuff there. And played it because we're in Birmingham. Have I mentioned we're in Birmingham? Once or twice. But yes, a few of the gang from Noisebox are having a get-together and a jolly in Birmingham this weekend. So that's why I'm not live tonight. A bit more Birmingham coming up later on. Let's see what else we can play here. You'd think I would have had it lined up, but I didn't. Let's have another Eurovision track, shall we? And then I'll pick something else after this.

That there is Catch with Barra Badu Bastu. Remember the one last year featuring the blokes in the sauna? That's the one. Eurovision in a couple of weeks' time. So a couple of tracks tonight to get you in the mood. More next week. Now, we've got to play our 12-incher. I've just realised the time and still haven't played the second 12-incher, so let's correct that now. I came across this and had to play it. It's Aretha Franklin covering What a Fool Believes.

Now that Ben Baker has finally built his house out of bricks after his straw and twigs once met wolf-related accidents, and Ben Baker vs. Mondays is back on Mondays at 8pm, APOP needs a new home. It's staying on Mondays but moving to 7pm, and you can also find it at 7pm on Thursdays as part of our new weekday lineup. APOP, so much shit they had to start a second pile.

0: Ah, see, that knocks Julia's theme from EastEnders into a cocked hat, doesn't it? That's the Wings' sad song theme for Crossroads, the Crossroads Motel, of course, in Birmingham. Selly Oak, if you want to be exact, apparently. Noel Gordon playing Meg, and then her daughter Jill, that cad Adam. Benny, of course, and Diane. Benny and Diane, who can forget them? Crossroads, always remembered, partly for the dodgy sets, but also for just not being ashamed for what it was. Pretty much, there you go. Now, here's our last bit of Birmingham stuff. We're in Birmingham over the weekend. The Noise Box crew, some of us anyway. And if I remember rightly, I think Reese is holding the fort for FFS Live tomorrow night at 9 o'clock. So do get your requests in for him once he announces what the theme will be around 4 p.m. on Saturday, ready for the 9 o'clock show on Saturday night. But here's our last bit of Brum, not the car Brum. This is Jasper Carrot, and of course, we've got to play Magic Roundabout. Boing!
1: Hello, children. It's 5:45, and time once again for Magic Roundabout! La, la, la. I wonder where Florence is, said Dougal. I'm over here, said Florence. Hello, Florence, said Dougal. Hello, Dougal, said Florence. Boy! Hello, Florence and Dougal, said Zebedee. Hello, Zebedee, said Dougal and Florence. Hello, Zebedee, Florence and Dougal. Said Dylan. Hello, Dylan. Said Zebedee, Florence and Dougal. I say, said Dylan. What, said Dougal? Boy! Pardon, said Zebedee. Nothing, said Dougal. I wasn't talking to you, said Zebedee. Oh, said Dougal. Dylan, shouted Dougal. Yes, said Dylan. I wonder if Florence is a virgin. Drop some for certain, said Dylan. Boy! That's right enough, said Zebedee. How do you know, said Dylan? Boy! Well, to my knowledge, half of Toy Town knows of her horizontal pleasures. Let's face it, Noddy's the biggest ram around here, and he reckons he's scored. Said Zebedee. I can hear you, said Florence. It's not true. Nudge and I are just good friends. Rubbish, said Dougal. It's all over the canteen. Everyone knows about you, you brazen hussy. You lousy old flea bag, said Florence. Call yourself a dog. I see better hair in a lavatory brush. Boy! Now look here, said Zebedee. Things are getting out of hand. Let's get back to the storyline. It's a crummy story anyway, said Dougal stubbly. Boing! No, it's not, said Zebedee commandingly. Who cares, said Dylan dejectedly. Well, I like it, said Florence, hopefully. That's obvious, said everybody cockily. Boing! Now look, said Zebedee, let's try and get it together. Well, I'm not working with that fat bat anymore, said Dougal. I'm off to join the flower pot men, so there. Good riddance, said Florence. Knickers, said Dougal. That's no way to talk to a lady, said Dylan, knowing when he's on to a good thing. Some lady, said Dougal. Ah, oh, piss off, said Dylan. And Dougal did so, all over Florence. Thank you for sticking up for me, said Florence. Oh, it's nothing really, said Dylan. You know, I fancied you for a long time, said Florence. I fancied you too, said Dylan. Where do we go from here, said Florence? Boy! Time for bed, said Dylan.
0: Magic Roundabout there. Marvellous, marvellous stuff. It's still as entertaining as it was when I was listening to it as a kid. My mum had Funky Moped and then showed us the B-side and we laughed our socks off. This is ELO, a Birmingham band. We played them earlier. Here's a second track by them, Turn to Stone.

0: Yeah, I know. I'm just about to... I'm just about to tell them, okay?
1: 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Every Sunday, from 8 o'clock in the evening until it comes to a natural conclusion. 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
2: Now, here's a little weird anomaly I came across. This is the Wilton Place Street Band with a disco version of the I Love Lucy TV theme from America, starring Lucille Ball, and a track called Disco Lucy. Now, Lucille Ball, apparently, when she heard this, thought this was marvellous stuff.

absolutely fantastic. Now, I think if I worked out my timings, I might have a couple of minutes spare just to mention what's coming up on Noisebox this weekend. So let's get it up. And we can also talk about next week as well, if I'm very, very quick. So we've got our usual scheduled over the weekend. As I say, Louis Barth might be broadcasting live from a hotel room at 11 o'clock tomorrow for his roller skating jam. So tune in and see if that's the case. And then on the rest of Saturday, we've got Mazybugs Disco Toilet at 7. FFS Live hosted by Reese, I think, at 9 p.m. So get your requests in for that tomorrow. Sunday Something is hosted by Keir Hardy this week at 7 p.m. on Sunday. Before that, we've got Ready Player One with Tracy Binney. And at 5 p.m, The Periphery with Jodie Wood, which explores the edges of popular music. And very good it is too. And then, of course, next week, we've got our new programmes. So our new 7 p.m. schedule. So 7 p.m. is A-pop now twice a week. And then 8 o'clock, Ben Baker V Monday is back for 2 hours of silliness on a Monday night. On Tuesday, we've got our usual stuff. But at 7 o'clock, a new series as well, Hodder's School Days, where Sam Hodkin joins Noisebox Radio and plays an hour of his favourites from the 90s and the 2000s. So if you're into those decades, that's great to listen to. And A-pop, as I say, is back for a second time later in the week at 7 as well. I'm still on at 7 p.m. on a Friday. They can't get rid of me. I'm going to leave you with Party Children, a second track by Mark Summers from Summers Magic earlier on. This was his follow-up that wasn't as successful. But I'll leave you with that. In the meantime, we're going to continue enjoying Birmingham. The Noisebox crew, they're up here. I hope you've enjoyed the show, even though it's not live. And I'll see you next Friday. But in the meantime, have a great weekend, whatever you've got planned. And I'll see you next week. Bye for now.

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0: Oh, Joe, it's me, Tufty Garden, of the Tufty Garden Club, which is legally not affiliated with that bleeding road safety squirrel. In fact, I say more kids had run William and indeed Nilliam into the road, thus producing much more pandemonium, meaning I can't get to work, and thus I get more time to listen to Noise Box Radio. 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

0: Something is coming to a 7 p.m. near you soon. 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Unadulterated pleasure. Rich. Creamy. And with all the taste of real beef. And...
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0: Hello, I'm Ravishing Rick Rude, and even I blush at some of the stuff on Louis Barth's programme. But not to worry, I just put my fingers in my ears and go la la la la la until something else comes on Noise Box Radio.
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1: 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Raw. Unadulterated pleasure. Rich. Creamy. 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
1: 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No, sorry, that should be Noise Box Radio, I think. Everyone knows a box can't make a noise, can it? Unless it's a music box, which can be very noisy. 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

0: Hello, I'm Paul Robinson, and I've got a bit more free time than I used to these days, but that means I can kick back, put up my feet, and listen to even more Noisebox Radio. Does it engender a pleasant emotion in your soul? Is that how it goes? It's been 37 years.
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a blast of great music, daft chat and a man called Ben Baker in the middle of it, specifically being broadcast live on a Monday, tune into Noisebox at 8pm every Monday for Ben Baker vs. Monday. Did I mention it's a Monday?

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0: 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Is that how it goes? 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

0: Yes, yes, hello, hello, yes. Good afternoon. My name is Councillor Kenneth Gravel, and I wish to make a statement to the press about Noisebox Radio. 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Thus concludes my statement. Thank you. Yes, that's it. That's all I want to say.
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1: When I came home on Monday, I found inside the hall an intruder in my house who should have not been there at all. I stood there flabbergasted, not knowing what to do. At last I got my breath back and I asked him, "Who are you?"
2: "The electricity man."
1: "The electricity man.
2: Come to check a faulty lead. All your earths have gone to seed. Don't look like that, there's no need. I've a statutory right of entry to your home."
1: When I got home on Tuesday, a second one found I. And when I said, "Please go away," I got

0: On Wednesday, I discovered they'd been joined by a third. This time, when asking him his name, this is what I heard.
1: I am the post office man.
2: He is the post office man.
1: Have you a license for your set? You have not got one, I bet. That is why I've had to get
2: a statutory right of entry to your home.
0: On Thursday, yet another had joined the swelling ranks. I said, I hope you'll stay to tea. He answered, thanks.
3: I am the income tax man.
2: He is the income tax man.
1: Can I see your tax accounts? You've been earning large amounts. On your cash, I've come to pounce. I've
2: a statutory right of entry to your home.
0: By Friday, it was getting somewhat crowded in my room, but yet another joined us to add his words of doom.
3: Customs and excise man.
2: Customs and excise man.
1: You're to find your stolen jewels. You all take us chaps for fools. Sorry, squire, I know the rules.
2: A statutory right of entry to your home.
0: The next day, they were still here. I thought it was a crime.
2: We always work on Saturdays, 'cause we get double time.
0: I thought, I've had enough of this. I'll show you chaps what for. And so I dialed 999 and waited for the law.
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0: Hello, this is professional DJ Martin Brown here, and you are listening to Noise. Box Radio is a... No, sorry, that should be Noise Box Radio, I think. Everyone knows a box can't make a noise, can it? Unless it's a music box, which can be very noisy. Anyway, whatever it is, you're listening to it. Hello?
1: Do you know where your Noisebox Radio is tonight?